but that changed. And I traveled around the world, think where you living at now. I heard you moved to Austin, got an apartment and settled down. And every once in a while, I start texting, write a paragraph, but then I delete the message. Think about you like a pastime. I could cry you a river, get you baptized. Or I wasn't ready to act right. Used to always think.

0: 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Only know you love her when you let her go. And you let her go.
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3: Hi, this is Ryan from One Republic.
1: Und wir spielen auch Kygo und Max McNan. Take me back.